Harald Deckel, neue Musik. Ab sofort in der Radio 7 Playlist. Sometimes I love you, sometimes I don't. Sometimes I swear I leave, you know I won't. Mr. C, sometimes I love you.

entdecke neue Musik. Ab sofort in der Radio 7 Playlist. Taylor Swift, I knew it, I knew you.

Deckel neue Musik. Ab sofort in der Radio 7 Playlist. Why don't you stay? Santos, why don't you stay?

She work it, girl, she work the bowl. 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She's fine as hell, she's about the dough. Doing a thing right on the floor. And money, money she making. Look at the way she's shaking. Make you wanna touch her, wanna taste her. Have you lusting for her? Don't crazy face it. She's so much more than you used to. Knows just how to move.

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1: 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And this town's lost its faith. Our colors will fade.

neue Musik. Ab sofort in der Radio 7 Playlist. The Bowser, Magnetic.